Ordering a drink in a Buenos Aires bar, jumping on a colectivo, bouncing in a car, using an expression, certain turn of phrase, mira come simil in so many ways. Standing under pumping lights, black and slippery sage, trying to find the tenderness, vomiting the rage. Careful with the dominoes, a paranoid thought, saying what I want to say, not saying what I ought.

Daily fist of tenderness, lover full of hate. Wanted to die early, but so often turned up late. Ground control to Major Tom, here everything's the same, but so much has changed everywhere. We're thirsty for your rain.